problem that I can't fix, cause I can do it in the mix. And if your man gives you trouble just to move out on the double, and you don't let it trouble your brain, cause away goes trouble down the drain. 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

Of je nou bezig bent met... of met... Bouwradio. De hit waar je op kunt bouwen. Well, life on the farm is kind of laid back. Ain't much an old country.

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2: This is red. This is the color red. This is Bart. He's speaking to you. This is fucking really good, man.

in the house. Yeah. Get off your shirts and wait for further instructions. Starting the microphone business, I've got one message for the next decade. Move!